broadcasting to visitors, staff and patients in the Princess Royal Hospital, Heywood Heath, and in the community. This is Mid Downs Radio.

decided I would go, 'cause I was getting nowhere and my mind was getting slow. So I opened all the closets, wasn't much

Our friends have tried to turn my nights to day. Strange faces, a new place, can't keep the ghost away. Now just beyond the darkest hour, and just behind the dawn,

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1: 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Sussex Health and Care supports the 1.7 million people in Sussex, including the people of Mid Sussex, and is made up of health and care organisations right across Sussex. It is responsible for looking after and delivering all the health and care services in the area it covers. The four partners in Sussex Health and Care are NHS Sussex, East and West Sussex County Councils, and Brighton Hove Council. Sussex Health and Care includes all seven NHS hospital, community and ambulance trusts, plus all primary care practices in Sussex. This includes the University Hospital Sussex NHS Foundation Trust and the Princess Royal Hospital here in Haggerston. A wide range of other voluntary, community and social enterprise partners are also involved in providing health and care services in the county and are part of the integrated system. For further information, go to the Sussex Health and Care website.

0: And there we have the latest from Kylie Minogue. Hello everybody, welcome back to the show. Paul B here, and I hope you're going to stay with us for the next hour. I've still got Kathy with me. You're going to say hello to everybody, Catherine?
1: Yes, hello everybody.
0: Yeah, and in this half of the programme, we're going to be mainly talking to Kathy about her week and find out what she's been up to. She's then going to review some TV programmes she's been watching. Then we have the On This Day item, where we take today's date, which is the 4th of June, and look at some interesting historical occurrences that happened on that date in the years gone by. We're going to have a dance around the studio to keep fit. I'm afraid, yes, it's June, so that means the dreaded Mid-Downs Radio Sandpit's back. So we're going to do that. And Kathy's got a poem of the week, and she's got a thought for the week, and we've got our big question of the week. Now that summer has started properly, our big question is, according to a survey by Ocado Online Groceries, what is the British nation's favourite ice cream flavour? When you go off to the beach or wherever, what do you like to choose? Anyway, that's our big question of the week. We're going to talk to Kathy in a moment after this, which is a brand new single from Calvin Harris with Jazzy, and it's called Satisfied.

0: It's that time of year again when people are heading to Britain's camping and caravanning sites to enjoy the glorious countryside. But as you head off for your break, we'd like to remind you never to take a barbecue into a tent, caravan or enclosed spaces because of the risk of carbon monoxide poisoning. Several campsite deaths have been linked to carbon monoxide poisoning from barbecues in recent years. The potentially deadly gas, which you cannot taste, smell or see, is produced when fossil fuels or wood burn without enough oxygen. Campers are reminded never to use or leave smouldering barbecues inside tents, awnings or other enclosed spaces. The gas can build up very quickly to potentially fatal levels in enclosed spaces such as tents and caravans. When you have finished with your barbecue, dispose of it carefully and ensure all the ashes are fully extinguished to prevent a fire risk. Symptoms of carbon monoxide poisoning include headaches, drowsiness, dizziness, chest pains, nausea and vomiting. At high levels, it can cause sudden collapse, loss of consciousness and even death. Anyone who suspects they are suffering from carbon monoxide poisoning should go outside and seek medical help from a qualified healthcare professional and call NHS on 111.
1: You're listening to Mid-Downs Radio with Paul Beat and Kathy. We've got our On This Day feature now, which is where we take today's date, the 4th of June, and look at some interesting historical events that happened on that date. So let's start with Kathy.
2: On the 4th of June, 781 BC, this saw the oldest recording of a solar eclipse in China.
1: Yeah, it's the first recording of a solar eclipse on paper. Oh. 781 BC. On the 4th of June, 1070, Roquefort cheese was created in a cave near Roquefort, France.
2: And in 1647, the English Parliamentary Army under Cornet George Joyce takes King Charles I as a prisoner during the Civil War.
1: He came to a sticky end too, didn't he? Ooh. On the 4th of June, 1805, saw the first official Trooping the Colour take place in Horse Guards Parade in London. And that's due sometime this week, I would think. First week of June. Horse Guard Parade is what's left of Henry VIII's tilting yard. Did you know that?
2: No, I didn't.
1: When the Whitehall Palace was the main residence for the king. Yeah.
2: Anyway. But on the 4th of June, 1876, the first transcontinental express arrives in San Francisco, California, 83 hours and 39 minutes after having left New York City.
1: Yeah, the actual track was laid between across the continent back in the 1860s, but that was the first non-stop one, you know, where the same train went all the way through. On the 4th of June 1896, Henry Ford drives his first car through the streets of Detroit.
2: And in 1913, English suffragette Emily Davison was trampled and mortally wounded by a racehorse called Anma, owned by King George V, during running of the Derby. Davison died from her injuries.

Oh, don't you mess around with me. I never looked for trouble, but I never ran. I don't take no orders. I'm no kind of man. I'm only made out of flesh, blood, and bone.

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1: I guess the dance is over now, so you just curtsy.

Washing your hands frequently throughout the day is good practice at any time. You should wash your hands using soap and water or hand sanitizer, in particular when you get to work or arrive home, after going to the toilet and before you eat or handle food. You should wash your hands thoroughly for at least 20 seconds, about the length of this infomercial.

was a double A-side in 1981, Love Has Come Around. And on the back side, on the flip side, was Loving You. Donald Byrd playing out on Mid Downs Radio. Next up, from 1984, one-hit wonder for the Daz Band, Light LeVert, coming from Cleveland, Ohio, and playing out on the Motown record label. A one-hit wonder here on Mid Downs Radio.

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